0: Are you feeling me? Let's do something. Let's make a bet.
1: This is a test of the emergency broadcast system.

The bad times in life is like a telephone. You never know when it's a go ring. But when it ring, just pick it up and receive. 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'Cause the sun will always shine.